Did you know there's a happening every Wednesday on Phoenix Radio? You can join Grandma Rachel each week for 2 hours of music from the 1960s. In the second hour, there's a count-up of top songs, one from each year from 1960 to 1969. Grandma Rachel usually picks the songs, but if you like, you can get in touch a few days before the show and let her know which songs to inflict on, I mean share with, everyone else. Rachel loves requests during the show as well. So put some flowers in your hair, send in some chatter bits if you feel like it, and join Rachel for a happening every Wednesday at 8 p.m. UK time, 3 p.m. Eastern, only on Phoenix Radio.

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0: What's up, girl?
1: He stood me up again.
0: Again? Mm-hmm. Well, what's up with this guy? Do you really like him that much?
1: Yes, honey. I love him. He is fun. He does a lot of nice things for me.
0: I know he used to do nice stuff for you, but what has he done for you?

0: Are you good at solving riddles?
1: Well, I've always been pretty clever, Thad. What do you mean, like, which black and white red all over, that kind of thing?
0: Noel, I don't mean that. How about this one? What will it be this week?
1: What will it be this week? I'd have no idea. Well, I don't know who would.
0: Well, I do. Just ask Rhonda Stagner, 10 o'clock on Friday evenings, 5 o'clock in the States, and she'll be able to answer the question of what will it be this week.
1: So are you saying there's going to be a lot of riddles?
0: No, it's going to be a lot of music, and if you'd like a little hand in what it might be this week, you can also send in your request. So join Rhonda.
1: Hey, I can take it from here. What will it be, 10 p.m. on Fridays, 5 p.m. in the States, right here on the fabulous Phoenix Radio. So, did I get the riddle?
0: No, but it's a really good show. You should tune in.
1: Okay, I will.

There's an old Australian stockman lying dying. And he gets himself up onto one elbow and he turns to his mates who are gathered round and he says, "Watch me wallabies feed, mate. Watch me wallabies feed. They're a dangerous breed, mate.

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0: Here at the Phoenix Radio, we love delighting you. And that's the reason why, between 1 and 4 p.m., Monday through Thursday, we invite you to join us and share some afternoon delight. A lot of the time, the show will be presented by me, Terry Clasper, but to add to the delight, it will sometimes be presented by another presenter. In the show, we'll take you back in time with our 3 o'clock thrill, music and memories from a year gone by. The show will start with some number ones, and halfway through, the chance to relax and enjoy 3 very gentle songs. 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
1: He went away and you hung around and bothered me every night. 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
1: It's a Chicken here with you every Saturday morning at 10 UK, 5 US Eastern, with 60s and 70s Saturday. We'll be bringing you all kinds of wonderful tunes from these two great decades right here. 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

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Big boys don't cry. Big boys don't cry. 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

Did you know there's a happening every Wednesday on Phoenix Radio? You can join Grandma Rachel each week for 2 hours of music from the 1960s. In the second hour, there's a count up of top songs, one from each year from 1960 to 1969. Grandma Rachel usually picks the songs, but if you like, you can get in touch a few days before the show and let her know which songs to inflict on, I mean share with, everyone else. Rachel loves requests during the show as well. So put some flowers in your hair, send in some chatter bits if you feel like it, and join Rachel for a happening every Wednesday at 8 p.m. UK time, 3 p.m. Eastern, only on Phoenix Radio.

Hello there, everybody. Fan Zaremba, host of the Charter Flight, which can be heard on the Phoenix Radio, 6 p.m. in the UK, 1 p.m. here in the East Coast of the United States. Join me for music, fun, and of course, your requests, as well as Al will have the news to keep you totally informed. 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Hope to see you on board.

0: up, girl?
1: He stood me up again.
0: Again? Mm-hmm. Well, what's up with this guy? Do you really like him that much?
1: Yes, honey, I love him. He is fine. He does a lot of nice things for me.
0: I know he used to do nice stuff for you, but what has he done for you lately?

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And I stumble to the breakfast table while the kids are going off to school goodbye. And she reaches out.

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0: That's Chill Out on the Sofa from 7 to 9 p.m. UK. That's 2 to 4 US Eastern. 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

want you to sit back and close your eyes. Think about all those wonderful times that we used to have, yeah. Now I know things aren't the way they used to be right now, but they are gonna get better someday, and I know that.

When I was growing up, Sunday tea in our house was something special. Various members of the family were present, or even family friends, sitting round a table, talking about the week you've had, or maybe the week that you've got coming up, what you're looking forward to, what's been happening, and just generally catching up with one another. Terry's recreating that for you, here on Phoenix Radio, every Sunday afternoon, between 4 p.m. and 7 p.m. in the UK. That's 11 a.m. and 2 p.m. on the East Coast of America. It will include great music, some features, and of course, it's Terry, so lots of great chat. I'll be there. Hope to see you there too, round Terry's tea table, for tea time at Terry's, right here on Phoenix Radio.

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Don't be late.

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Now he's found somebody new, and you want him back again.

0: Yes. I want to know.
1: Yes, of course.
0: We do? Mm-hmm. Okay, okay.
1: Yes.
0: All right.
1: You're welcome.
2: Hello, everyone. It's Thad Zaremba. 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

Hello everybody, I'm Amanda and I'm here to tell you about my Sunday show called Such a Good Feeling. 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

Sometimes it's nice to have a place to chill out with friends, particularly when the weekend's coming. 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She'll serve your favorite wine, including a flight of red, white, and rosé every week. You can even buy the House of Flight by requesting a set of three songs with red, white, and rose in the titles. If wine isn't your thing, that's okay. Rachel is sure to have something you like. She's always willing to take requests as well. The Wine Bar is a great place to chat with friends and listen to wonderful music. So stop by, relax, and get ready for the weekend at the Wine Bar every Friday at 6 p.m. UK time, which is usually 1 p.m. Eastern, only on Phoenix Radio.

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Hello there, everybody. Than Zaremba, host of the Charter Flight, which can be heard on the Phoenix Radio, 6 p.m. in the UK, 1 p.m. here in the East Coast of the United States. 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

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What's in the papers, what's on the telly, and the stories everyone's talking about. 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So, set your alarm, stick the kettle on, and join me, Cara, every weekday morning from 7 a.m. UK or whenever you wake up.

Each Sunday morning, I open early doors on Phoenix Radio 1208 for 2 hours of music to ease you into the day. The emphasis is on melody and relaxation, but it may speed up a bit during the second hour. The show's at 10 a.m. in the UK, that's 5 a.m. on the US East Coast, so why not come along and keep me, Richard Bartholomew, awake while I try to wake you up.

continent of Atlantis was an island which lay before the great flood in the area we now call the Atlantic Ocean. So great an area of land that from her western shores those beautiful sailors journeyed to the south and the North Americas with ease in their ships with painted sails. To the east, Africa was her neighbor, across a short strait of sea miles. The great Egyptian age is but a remnant of the Atlantean culture. The antediluvian kings colonized the world. All the gods who play in the mythological dramas, in all legends from all lands, were from fair Atlantis. Knowing her fate, Atlantis sent out ships to all corners of the earth. On board were the 12. The poet, the physician, the farmer, the scientist, the magician, and the other so-called gods of our legends, though gods they were. And as the elders of our time choose to remain blind, let us rejoice and let us sing and dance and ring in the new. Hail Atlantis!

0: I'm Martin Miles, and I'm here to tell you about my show on the one and only Phoenix Radio. It's called The Family Affair, and you can hear it every Saturday afternoon between 2 p.m. and 4 p.m. UK time. That's 9 a.m. to 11 a.m. Eastern. 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

It's Saturday morning on Phoenix Radio, and you've got the chicken here with you with 60s and 70s Saturday. And getting us underway, Helen Reddy, Leave Me Alone, because, you know, you keep messing around with me. I don't want to be messed around with, so go away, leave me alone. Welcome to the show. Good to have you here. And a couple of emails I've received, and we've got Carol and there in Birmingham. Yes, you two good people, welcome to the show. Good to have you here. And also, we've had an email from Chris Maddox, who says he'll be listening via the Mixcloud link later. Couple of songs that Chris has requested. We will hear those, Chris, later in the show, because he'll be listening via the Mixcloud link. And Rhonda is also here listening to us. And welcome to the show to you. And the people I was trying to get the names out before were, of course, Carol and Alex Shannon. What on earth am I doing? Mind you, I don't think I'm feeling all that wide awake this morning. Anyway, enough of this nonsense. We will be having our Northern Soul magic in the second half hour of the show. In the meantime, let's move on with the Carpenters.

We're getting all nice and melodic this morning on 60s and 70s Saturday with the Carpenters and Sing. Well, no, like I said last night in the shack, I don't want to sing because it's going to put everybody off, even Patsy Graham. Hello, Patsy. Welcome to the show. Good to have you here. And, well, if you want to get in touch with the show in the way that Patsy has, the email address is thechicken@phoenixradio1208.com. 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And you can also text the studio using one of the telephone numbers you will find on our website. But if you do that, please remember that you must put the word Phoenix in front of any message that you send, and it'd be really good if you would include your name as part of that message. Now, the DeFranco family.

heartbeat, it's a love beat, the DeFranco family. It's a good sensation of heartbeat. You got the chicken on a Saturday morning right here on Phoenix Radio. And now it's request time already. Patsy Graham has requested this classic from Shawan.

70s music at its very, very best there from Shawadi Wadi and Sugar Baby Love, requested by Patsy Graham. And what a record that is. Certainly made the chicken wake up properly, I think, now, Patsy. So maybe we might make a few less errors. Although that's debatable, isn't it? Here we go with the Spinners. Could it be I'm falling in love? Phoenix Radio on a Saturday morning with the chicken.

him a letter. Music from the Spinners there, Annie. And could it be I'm falling in love? And then the Four Tops, Ain't No Woman Like the One I've Got. And if you've just joined us, welcome to the show. I'm your good old-fashioned chicken, and I'm here every Saturday morning bringing you sounds from the 1960s and the 1970s. And now, Dobie Gray.

Super sound of Dobby Gray on a Saturday morning and Drift Away. Two great shows up and coming for you this afternoon at 2 o'clock. Martin Miles will be here to bring you The Family Affair. 2 hours of wonderful sounds with him. And then, if you're into country music, join Rhonda at 4. She'll be here with the Country Corner Cafe. 2 hours of brilliant country music for your listening pleasure. But now, taking us up to the break, this classic from the Isley Brothers.

0: Elizabeth Ray says she won't be reporting for work this morning. In her words, I have no desire to go back there. Her boss's office has said she's fired. Ms. Ray has given her lawyer a handwritten affidavit
1: spelling out details about the alleged... Not sure what that is on the end of who lady there, but never mind. That was the sound of the Isley brothers and that lady. Up and coming next, lots of Northern Soul.
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Now, I wonder whether any of you who are listening this morning remember that song, how it was originally sung. It was a slow ballad kind of thing, you know what I mean? A slow ballad. That was anything but from Corgi and the Monarchs. My heart cries for you, and you know, now I need love. Everybody needs love. Absolutely, the day breaks.

spinning the vinyl there with Daybreak and I Need Lover. Now, Eddie Parker says, I love you, baby. You gotta believe it.

It's Saturday morning. We're driving along on Phoenix Radio with the Chicken, with some super northern soul there from Eddie Parker and Love You Baby. We'll have more northern soul for your listening pleasure next week right here on 60s and 70s Saturday. And if you've just joined us, welcome along to the show. And if you want to get in touch, the email address is thechicken@phoenixradio1208.com. 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But if you do that, please make sure you put the word Phoenix in front of any message that you send, and it would be good if you'd include your name as part of the message. And now, one of the people who sent an email in was, of course, Chris Maddox. And he also, in that email, gave me a couple of tunes to play. And this is the first of them from Peter and Gordon.

Peter and Gordon and Nobody I Know, requested by Chris Maddox from Brewery Maine in the US of A. And Patsy, I've got your email. I'll have a look for that one and bring it to you in due course. And also, it's a big welcome to Trev and Mel Scott. I got an email from you, Trev. Welcome to the show, both of you. Hope you're enjoying the sound. Well, you say you are, so we'll make that assumption. In the meantime, though, Leroy Van Dyke and this one.

Do you know, if a woman answers, you've got to hang up the phone, because although I love you, I'm not free, says Leroy Van Dyke. And, well, what can I say? We'll be playing your request very soon for you, Patsy. In the meantime, this one from Connie Stevens.

0: Connie Stevens.
1: You never did love me.
0: Why'd you wanna make me cry?
1: You never did love me.
0: Always a very good question is added in. Why do you wanna make anybody cry? Not the thing to be doing, is it? If you've just joined us, welcome to the show. Good to have you. My name's Harry Mason, and I'm your good old-fashioned funky chicken with you every Saturday morning, playing music from the 1960s and the 1970s right here on Phoenix Radio. And now, Patsy Graham has made another request, this classic from Matt Monro.

the wonderful voice of Matt Monro for Patsy Graham there and Born Free. And now taking us nearer to the top of our hour, James Darren.

Well, something a little bit different there from James Darren and a song simply called Conscience. And now I've had a message from Carol Bumford saying that herself and Alan are listening this morning, which is good in itself, but also they're at Carol's mum's and it's her birthday today. So Carol's mum, have a great birthday from everyone here at Phoenix Radio as we take you up to the break with Unbreak My Heart, Ray Charles.

0: Each Sunday morning, I open early doors on Phoenix Radio 1208 for 2 hours of music to ease you into the day. The emphasis is on melody and relaxation, but it may speed up a bit during the second hour. The show's at 10 a.m. in the UK, that's 5 a.m. on the US East Coast, so why not come along and keep me, Richard Bartholomew, awake while I try to wake you up.
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1: That's Chill Out on the Sofa from 7 to 9pm UK. 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

Into the second hour of the show we go with Johnny Taylor and Disco Lady. And it's a big welcome to you if you've just joined us. Good to have you here. And don't forget, this is Saturday morning with music from the 60s and 70s every week on Phoenix Radio with me, your good old-fashioned chicken Harry Mason, as we continue with this one from Barry Manilow.

What a record that is. Barry Manilow there, and I write the songs. And now it's request time once again for Chris Maddox over there in Brewery, Maine, in the US of A. And for him, we spend the next 4 minutes and 9 seconds in the company of the Four Seasons.

requested by Chris Maddox, the Four Seasons, and Who Loves You. And now, you gotta let your love flow with the Bellamy Brothers. Playing wonderful music on a Saturday.

Pop classic from the Bellamy Brothers there, and Let Your Love Flow. And now let me just remind you that up and coming at the top of the hour, it will be Rob Clark with you for 2 hours of great music with the Double Top 10 show. He'll play you a top 10 in each of the 2 hours of the show, and when he's finished with those, he'll play you some music from the same year that he's featured in the top 10, but you may have forgotten about them, or you may never have known them at all. So why don't you join Rob, 12 noon today, UK time, right here on Phoenix Radio. And now, here's John Sebastian.

Do you think you've managed to suss out what the title of that one is? John Sebastian and Welcome Back. And next, it's the Steve Miller Band. But don't worry, Mrs. Chicken, it's not the Joker.

Gary Wright there, and Dreamweaver. And let me just remind you, you've got lots of good things up and coming for you for the rest of the day. 12 noon, it will be Rob Clark. At 2 o'clock, Martin Miles. At 4 o'clock, Rhonda Stogner. At 6 o'clock, it will be Thad Zaremba. And then at 8 o'clock, Disco Decades with Adrian Picton. But now, back to this show, and taking us up to the break, Starbuck, Moonlight. Feels so, so.

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1: 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I'll be there. Hope to see you there too, round Terry's tea table, for tea time at Terry's, right here on Phoenix Radio.

Don't forget that if you're into disco music, we've got just a show for you up and coming at 8 o'clock UK time tonight when Adrian Picton brings you 3 hours of great disco sounds in disco decades. In the meantime, back to this morning with Blondie.

Now, starting this coming Monday on Phoenix Radio, we have a brand new series of shows for you. And if you want to know all about that and what's going to happen, what's changing, if anything, and all the rest of it, tune in to Terry Clasper tomorrow afternoon from 4 UK time, and he'll tell you all about it. So that's the new series starting Monday. And to find out about it, tune in to Terry, and he'll let you know everything you need to know as we continue now with Lauren Ward.

Super song there from Billy Joel on the show. And honestly, we're almost into the last 10 minutes. Rob Clark is up and coming at the top of the hour and taking us nearer to him, Tycoon.

We're driving along towards the top of the hour with Tycoon and Such a Woman, and now, Sylvester. You make me feel mighty.

disco classic there from Sylvester, and You Make Me Feel Mighty Real. And two to go on the show, and this is Bram Tchaikovsky, Girl of My Dreams.

Ramchaikossi, the girl of my dreams, pretty well brings us to the end of another show. It's been absolutely great to be with you for the last 2 hours, and I look forward to the pleasure of your company next week at the same time, right here on Phoenix Radio. Rob Clark is up and coming next with the Double Top 10 show, and I'm going to leave you with the Jones Girls and this one, Bye Bye Now.

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0: brilliant Sister Sledge then, Lost in Music. Number 10, how you doing? It's Rob here. We're here till 2 o'clock today with your double top 10 show. First year today is 1994, all the tunes that were around this time in the years that we choose. Don't forget, by the way, before we carry on, that the new series is starting on Monday. Our new series of programmes, Terry has the big reveal from Sunday at 4 o'clock. So listen to see if your favourite shows are continuing or if they're going to be moved or if something new is coming on or whatever. Terry's got all the info for you from 4 o'clock tomorrow.
1: Number 9.
0: Number 9, it's Alphaville with Big in Japan.

0: Yeah, that's Alphaville, Big in Japan at number 9 on your double top 10 show. Really enjoying bringing these tunes to you from 1984. There's so many brilliant songs in this chart.
1: Number 8.
0: Number 8, it's Elton John with Passengers.

0: Don't often hear that one from Elton, do you? That's Passengers at number 8 on your chart from 1984, September 84. So all these tunes are around right now.
1: Number 7.
0: Number 7, it's Howard Jones with I'd Like to Get to Know You Well.

0: Classic bit of 80s pop with Howard Jones. It was definitely his year, 1984. He was literally everywhere. And that was him doing Like to Get to Know You Well.
1: Number six.
0: Number six, it's the Miami Sound Machine with Dr. Beat.

0: The Miami Sound Machine with Gloria Estefan, but she's not credited on that one. It's only later on that they started giving her top billing. That was Dr. Beat from this time in 1984.
1: Number five.
0: Number five, it's U2 with Pride in the Name of Love.

0: as Black Lace and Agadoo on your double top 10 show, this time in 1984. Should we do your top three then?
1: Number three,
0: here's one that was out twice, once in 84 and again in 85. It's Ray Parker Jr. with Ghostbusters.

0: They were all over the place, those Ghostbusters, 1984. That's Ray Parker Jr. at number three.
1: Number two.
0: Number two, it's George Michael with Careless Whisper.

0: So that's your number two sound from this time in 1984, George Michael and Careless Whisper. We're going to do your chart now, count down your top 10, play your number one single, play what was propping up your top 40 this time in 1984, and also play a few from outside the top 10 that we've just featured. Does that make any sense? Good.
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0: Ooh, 1984, it's exciting, isn't it? Right, let's do your countdown, shall we? Number 10, Sister Sledge, Lost in Music. 9, Alphaville, Big in Japan. Number 8, Elton John, Passengers. Number 7, Howard Jones, Like to Get to Know You Well. 6, Miami Sound Machine and Dr. Beats. Number 5 is U2 and Pride in the Name of Love. 4 is Black Lace and Agadoo. 3 is Ray Parker Jr. and Ghostbusters. And the number 2 sound is George Michael and Careless Whisper. Your number 1's next.
1: Britain's number 1.
0: Number 1 then, it's Stevie Wonder. I just called to say I love you.

Well, there you go, Stevie Wonder there, and I just called to say I love you. Such a corny tune, really, isn't it? But one of those ones that would appeal to, basically, young and old alike, and it did at the time. Number one this time in 1984. Let's have a look and see what was propping up your top 40. This time in 84, it was, in fact, Jeffrey Osborne on the Wings of Love.

That's lovely, isn't it? Jeffrey Osborne on the Wings of Love, propping up your top 40. This time in 84, let's squeeze as many as we can in now until the top of the hour. Here's the Pointer Sisters doing I Need You.

That's the Pointer Sisters and I Need You. Great tune there, and one that does get forgotten about a lot, doesn't it? That's why we're playing it today here on your Double Top 10 show. A few songs outside your top 10 from this time in 1984. And here's Rod Stewart. Some guys have all the luck.

Great tune, that's Rod Stewart, and Some Guys Have All the Luck. So many happy memories attached to that one. Great summer it was in 84. We're just coming to the end of that now, weren't we, in September. So one more from 84 then, in this hour, and I will head somewhere else in hour number two. Let's hear from OMD. This is Tesla Girls. Yes.

0: Let you into a little secret then, that's OMD by the way, finishing off this hour. When Andy McCluskey, part of OMD, he was when he was short of money back in the day, he used to work in Stolen from Ivor in Birkenhead, and we got wind of this and we used to go up on a Saturday morning and chat with him, and he was a really nice person to talk to. So yes, going into shops and bothering stars when they're at work.
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0: Let's see where we're going back to in this hour then.
1: The hits of the 90s. 1994.
3: Number 10.
0: Number 10, it's Let Loose from this time in 1994 and Crazy.

0: That's Let Loose and Crazy from this time in 1994. Hope you're doing good. It's Rob here on your double top 10 show. My second year of further education we've just dropped into now. Looking forward to going back to college after having nowhere to live for a fortnight. That wasn't very nice.
1: Number 9.
0: Number 9, it's MBeat with General Levy. Incredible. Wicked.

0: Oh yeah, it's a tune. That's M Beat with General Levy. Incredible. At number 9, this time in 94.
1: Number 8.
0: Number 8, it's Red Dragon with Brian and Tony Gold. Compliment.

0: Yeah, lots of reggae around, this time in 1994. That's Red Dragon with Brian and Tony Gold. Compliments on your kiss at number 8.
1: Number 7.
0: Number 7, it's Luther Vandross with Mariah Carey, Endless Love.

0: Luther Vandross and Mariah Carey there doing the classic Endless Love at number 7 this time in 1994.
1: Number 6.
0: Number 6, it's Boys to Men, I'll Make Love to You.

0: That's Boys to Men then. I'll Make Love to You at number six, this time in 94. Let's have a little look at your top five, shall we?
1: Number five.
0: Number five, it's Nana Cherry with Usen Endor. This is 7 Seconds.

0: That's Nina Cherry and Euston Endor. That's 7 seconds. Classic.
1: Number four.
0: It's Corona with the Rhythm of the Night.

0: Yeah, Corona and the Rhythm of the Night, another group that we met doing the clubs back in 94. And yeah, I forgot about that, actually. Just thinking back now to what was going on back in 94 at this time, and it was all very exciting.
1: Number three.
0: It's Kylie Minogue with Confide in...

0: Bit of a departure for Kylie Minogue, this time in 1994. Confide in Me, there was a brilliant Brothers in Rhythm extended version of that one, which was epic. But that's your single version today at number three.
1: Number two.
0: Number two, it's time to do the dance. It's Wakefield with Saturday Night.

Oh yeah, Wickfield and Saturday Night, another one that came to my place of work around that time in 94. Didn't really say much, but yeah, she was all right. She was nice enough. And here we go with your countdown.

0: Okay, deep breath, everyone. There's lots to squeeze in here. Countdown time. Number 10, Let Loose and Crazy. 9, M-Beat with General Levy, Incredible. 8, Red Dragon with Brian Tony Gold, Compliments on Your Kiss. 7, Luther Vandross and Mariah Carey, Endless Love. 6, Boys to Men, I'll Make Love to You. Top 5, then, it's Nana Cherry with Usandor. 7 seconds. 4, Corona, The Rhythm of the Night. 3, Kylie Minogue, Confide in Me. And your number 2 sound is Wakefield and Saturday Night. Your number 1's next.
1: Britain's number 1.
0: Number 1, it's Wet, Wet, Wet. Love is All Around.

Okay, wet there. Love Is All Around, number one this time in 1994. Let's have a little look and see what was propping up your top 40 this time in 94. It was, in fact, the BC 52s Meet the Flintstones.

Okay, BC52's there, and Meet the Flintstones. Only short that, wasn't it? But that was, in fact, propping up your top 40 this time in 1994. Let's have a little look at number 21, shall we? A little bit further up. This is the Pet Shop Boys, Yesterday When I Was Mad.

That's the Pet Shop Boys. Yesterday when I was mad, we're cruising towards 2 o'clock with some tunes from outside your top 10 in 1994 that you may not have heard for a while. This is Eternal Now and So Good.

Hello, hello, hello, and welcome to the show. Welcome to another family affair. Thanks to Rob for the past couple of hours with the double top 10 show. Some great music in that as usual. But now you've got me, Martin Miles, for the next 2 hours and a family affair that's a bit special today because of it being the last show in this current series. I'm going to do a top tune special today. So I've got some great UK number ones to play for you, spanning the period July 68 to July 69. Hope you're going to enjoy the show and hope the songs bring back some memories for you. And, well, we'll see how we go. If you'd like to let me know you're listening, you can send me an email at familyaffair@phoenixradio1208.com, or you can send me a text message. 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But enough talking for now, and we're going to carry on with our first UK number one of the day. This song got to number one on the 3rd of July 1968 and stayed there for 3 weeks. This is The Equals and Baby Come Back.

That's the Equals and our first number one of the day, Baby Come Back. Gonna say hello now to a few people who I think might be listening or are listening. And first of all, we've had a message from Terry to say that he'll be listening to the show for the first hour until the game kicks off between Stoke City and Watford. Well, I think there might be some messaging going backwards and forwards during that game because, as we all know, Terry supports Stoke. And my esteemed producer, although he's a Stevenage fan, his sort of second team is Watford. So there could be some messaging and bantering going backwards and forwards with that. Anyway, say hello to Stacey, of course, who might be listening, possibly on Mixcloud. Also to Stephen and his family, and also to Susan. Haven't heard from Susan for a while. So, Susie, if you are listening, give us a message to let us know and let me know you're okay. Also, David and Margaret. And Diane, of course, and Christine and Simon. Now, if you were listening to the show last week, you know that we went international last week, or even more international than usual, because Chris and Simon are on holiday at the moment, and last Saturday they were listening to the show in Bulgaria. And today, hopefully, they'll be listening to the show in North Macedonia. So that'll be another country to add to our list of places that the family affair's been to. So, Chris and Simon, hope you're continuing to have a good holiday. Hope you're able to get the show. And if you are listening, please let me know. That's all the way there in North Macedonia. Also, say hello to Sarah, who's now back from holiday, I believe. Welcome to the show, Sarah. And then I've got to say hello to Pete and Fran. And Pete is probably still a bit sad about his team, Luton Town, being beaten by the mighty Stevenage on Thursday evening. But, you know, these things happen. And also, gonna say hello to Zelly, who might be listening. And also to Neil and Debbie and Parker, if they're listening. And also to Charles and Stella, who may be listening. I know Charles enjoyed the show last week, so hopefully he's come back this week for some more great music. And I have got some great music lined up for you. A lot of these songs may bring back some memories for a lot of you. If they do, please let me know by sending me an email, as I say, to familyaffair@phoenixradio1208.com. or by text, or by a message in the Telegram group. We're going to carry on with our next song now, and I must admit, I've always liked this song, and in fact, I bought the single when it came out. This song got to number one on the 24th of July 1968. It only stayed there for 1 week. This is Des O'Connor, and I Pretend.

I love that song. I really do love that song. Des O'Connor and I Pretend. And we're going to carry on now with our next number one. And this one had two stays at number one. It first got to number one on the 31st of July 1968 and stayed there for 2 weeks. It then returned to number one on the 21st of August 1968 and this time stayed there for 1 week. This is a classic song. This is Tommy James and the Shondells and Moaney Moaney.

0: That was Tommy James and the Shondells and Moni Moni. We've heard from Patsy Graham, who says she's going to be listening to the whole of the show today. Welcome, Patsy. Lovely to have you here. And I know you've sent us some memories of 1968 from yourself. And after the next song, I'm going to get my esteemed producer to read out those memories, because they're quite long and at my age, I don't think I'll be able to remember it all. So we'll come to your memories of 1968 very soon. But before that, we've got a song that got to number one on the 14th of August 1968, and it stayed there for 1 week. And this is a song I could have played last week in the Family Affair, where the theme was fire, because this is The Crazy World of Arthur Brown and fire.
1: I am the god of hellfire, and I bring you

0: That was the Crazy World of Arthur Brown and his crazy song, Fire. And before we entered the Crazy World of Arthur Brown, I mentioned to you that we'd had a message from Patsy, and she's told us some of her memories from 1968. We've also had some telegram messages as well. So I'm going to hand over to my esteemed producer, DJ Danny, who will take us through all those messages.
1: Thank you very much. Yes, another crazy world you've just entered, isn't it?
0: Thank you very much. Your world, yeah. Yeah. Definitely.
1: Ignorance is sometimes bliss. Anyway, not in the case of these messages. We want to know all about these, and thanks for your interaction, of course. So, Terry is very pleased to have heard the pop classic that is Moni Moni. Terry, you're also saying that you haven't heard Des O'Connor in ages. And it's not just Dad, because your mum worshipped the ground he walked upon, which I'm sure Dad will understand. I was waiting for it. I wasn't sure if you were breathing to make a comment there.
0: It wasn't I worshipped the ground he walked upon.
1: Well, but I'm sure you thought he'd earned a bit of praise.
0: Yeah, it was a lovely song, and let's face it, it was a lot better than Dick a Dum Dum.
1: That wouldn't be difficult, would it?
0: Well, not really, no.
1: Good morning to Rhonda, who is tuned in. Hi, Rhonda. Looking forward to your show. But, of course, looking forward to Martin's first. And Thad is on at 6 p.m. So great lineup for the rest of the day. I will proceed with other telegram messages when the next song is on, so that I don't sit there and look at stuff and go, "Oh, what's actually been said?" But we do have these lovely emails from Patsy Graham. Thanks, Patsy, for sharing your memories. And you're talking about March 1968 being the time of a time of great transition, and sort of 1968 as a whole. Apparently, Patsy says in March 1968 is when I lost my sight. I lost my sight the previous year, and then in March 1968, having been at a sighted school, there was the big change of going to St. Vincent's in Liverpool. I enjoyed school very much, she said, which I know isn't everybody's experience, so I'm pleased that it wasn't too bad for you. I think you probably met Terry there, didn't you? Amongst other things, so I'm sure that would have made it wonderful. And you say that you boarded from Monday to Friday, as many schools did back then, I think, and even now some of the more specialised ones do, don't they? And then went home to mum, dad and brothers at the weekend, and I'm sure you kept them extremely busy and on their toes when you were back. And following that, Patsy sends further recollections, saying that I remember the early months at school. We went to Chester Zoo and to New Brighton Fairground. They were events put on by the local taxi firm every year, and they also got to go to a farm and to see the local police force in training. A very exciting year for me, says Patsy. So some lovely memories there. And I mean, certainly school trips and that, I know you did that. Did you ever do anything like watching the police or fire or other emergency services in action?
0: Actually at school, when we used to go on school journey, we used to go to places of interest. And we did go to places like a creamery, where we saw cream being made. And we went to Paul Pottery in Dorset and saw how all the pottery stuff was made. And, things like that. And when I went on school journey to North Wales, we went to the RAF's rescue station at Valley on Anglesey. And while we were there, they actually had an emergency come in, and we actually saw one of their helicopters take off, which was amazing. And it was really great to be there at that time. So not while we was actually in school, but on school journey, we used to go to a lot of, because it was supposed to be not a holiday. It was supposed to be an education, you see. So, but we did have some fun as well on school journeys, as well as going to all these different places. So, yes, I've been educated at a few, yeah.
1: Yeah, because you didn't board, did you, although you went to specialised schools?
0: No, because when I grew up in London, there were several schools for the partially sighted in London, and they were day schools. So we were taken to them by minibus or coaches, and we just were there until, you know, we started about 9 and ended at 3, our free time. And then we went home for the evening. So, yeah, of course, your mum, Joanne, she went to boarding school for the blind in Sunningdale in Berkshire. And she used to stay there Monday to Friday. And she used to go back home to see her mum and dad every other weekend. So, yeah, well, I didn't have that experience myself because I used to go home every night. But I know from Joanne what it was a bit like being away from home for all the week and what feelings that brought.
1: Mm, yeah, and coming back and making up for lost time. And I'm sure Sister Susan, if listening, can tell us all about that.
0: I'm sure she can. I'm sure she can. Anyway, thanks for your memories, Patsy. Really great stuff. And if you have any more, just let us know as we play the songs that were our soundtrack of our lives in 1968 and 1969. We're going to carry on with a song now that reached number one on the 28th of August, 1968. And it stayed there for 1 week. And this is the Beach Boys and Do It Again.

That was the Beach Boys and their number one hit single in the UK, Do It Again. And we're going to carry on now with a double play. And first you're going to hear the song that reached number one on the 4th of September 1968. And that was the Bee Gees, and I've Got to Get a Message to You, which stayed there for 1 week. Then, second, you're going to hear a song, and it's a return to the number one spot of the Fab Four. It reached number one on the 11th of September and stayed there for 2 weeks, and that's Hey Jude. But first, we're going to start off with the brilliant Bee Gees.

0: excellent double play there, and a very long one as well, which is just as well because we've had loads of messages and interaction in. We've heard from Marlia, who's listening. Welcome to the show, Marlia. Really great to have you here. And Marlia said that she loves 60s music, so she's sure that there'll be a lot of songs in the show today that bring back memories for her. We've also heard from Rachel and Sarah, and they've been listening for a while, but they had to finish their chores before they wrote to us to let us know they were listening. So hi to you, Grandma, and to Sarah. Welcome to the show. Hope you're enjoying it. As I say, we've had a lot of interaction, so I'm going to hand you over to DJ Danny, who's going to take you through some of it, if not all of it.
1: Yeah, thank you so much for all of it. This is what we love to do, get everybody chatting, and we like to chat as well. So I have been responding when I've had the opportunity. If I'm not responding to your messages, not ignoring you, just disorganised as usual. So, Rachel, as well as having to do chores, or possibly, I'm waiting to find out after asking whether she's just the

0: Jude, until it gets to that awful screechy part. The melody's really nice. Until that. You should hear my singing. That's proper screechy, Rhonda. I'm not fond of Run For Your Life either, Rhonda says, concurring with the very wise grandma. As you would, how could you not? Terry says he doesn't overly like it, Run For Your Life. He says it's not as bad, though, as Hey Jude, which wouldn't be as bad if it wasn't doing the same thing for 3 minutes. He says it drones on at the end. Sacrilege, Kevin Russell will be having a word with you, my friend. Terry, also going back to the Beach Boys that was played previously, saying that he was at the tender age of 7 when the Beach Boys was out, and in 1968 in general, well, most of it anyway. And he says that that was really when you were getting into music, wasn't it, Terry? And also your fascination with radio was starting. And look how that has served us all wonderfully, of course. And, you know, we're glad that it's been such a big part of your life, and hope it continues to be, because what would we do without you, eh? The main man. Have we got time for emails, or are we going to a voice break first?
1: I think we'll play another song first, shall
0: we? I thought we probably should. And it's a nice long song, and then I'll come back and rabbit some more if you choose to introduce me again.
1: Yes, okay then. We'll go to a song now. And I've forgotten the date this got to number one. I'll tell you afterwards. But this is Mary Hopkin and her classic number one that stayed there for 6 weeks. And this is Those Were the Days.

0: Did you know there's a happening every Wednesday on Phoenix Radio? You can join Grandma Rachel each week for 2 hours of music from the 1960s. In the second hour, there's a count-up of top songs, one from each year from 1960 to 1969. Grandma Rachel usually picks the songs, but if you like, you can get in touch a few days before the show and let her know which songs to inflict on, I mean share with, everyone else. Rachel loves requests during the show as well. So put some flowers in your hair, send in some chatter bits if you feel like it, and join Rachel for a happening every Wednesday at 8 p.m. UK time, 3 p.m. Eastern, only on Phoenix Radio.
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0: great double play there of two UK number ones, two long ones as well, considering it was only 1968. First of all, you heard Mary Hopkin, and Those Were the Days, which reached number one on the 25th of September for 6 weeks. And then, after the important messages, you heard Joe Cocker, and with a little help from my friends, that reached number one on the 6th of November 1968 and stayed there for 1 week. And, excuse me, I'm now going to hand you back over to Danny, who's going to take us through some more telegram and email messages.
1: Hello there. And talking of a little help from our friends, Pete has been suggesting that Luton were just helping Stevenage out, but he knows nothing about football, obviously, and how great Stevenage are. People who do know about music, though, include Rhonda. And hello, Rhonda. Glad you're here with us. Thank you. Rhonda said that she does like the Mary Hopkin version of Those Were the Days, even though she knows some people don't. I mean, I don't know who else has done a version, but I am sure there have been several good ones in different ways. And Malia, you're saying that your mum and dad loved the song, and you didn't get it then, but you do now, and that it's just, you know, it's sort of amazing how much we learn to understand about, you know, stories and music and things like that as we grow older and have more experiences ourselves. With a little help from my friends, says Malia. Very different. I wouldn't want to hear this version all the time. Yeah, there's been, LOL, yeah, there's been quite a few versions of that as well, to be fair. And in fact, the choir that me and Stacey used to be part of used to sing it. And you would love to hear Stacey singing. So that was a very nice version, apart from when I was joining in. Dad, Terry says, he imagines that you probably remember, like he does, that when Mary Hopkin was on Opportunity Knocks, and he says that she did have a good string of other good songs after that, although Those Were the Days was the best.
0: Well, I don't know about it being the best. It was certainly her biggest hit because it stayed at number one for 6 weeks. I do remember that she had two other good songs. One was called Goodbye, and one was called Tema Harbour. And I think they got in the top 10, but they never reached the dizzy heights of Those Were the Days. But yes, I like Terry, I remember being on Opportunity Knocks and winning. And of course, a lot of artists came from Opportunity Knocks. A lot of singers and comedians and impressionists and that sort of thing came out of that show. So yes, I do remember Mary Hopkin on that.
1: And actually, I did badly paraphrase, so I do apologise, Terry. What you actually said is none did as well, which I took to mean in their quality, but I suspect what you meant is exactly what Dad just said about not being as successful, which is a totally different thing, of course. So apologies for that. We also have emails, if we have time.
0: Yes, go ahead.
1: Because, well, I think we should have time, because we have an international email that isn't from America.
0: Oh.
1: Hi, Martin and Danny, says Simon. Mr. Powell. And he says, we hope you're both well. We've just managed to tune into The Family Affair, so it is now officially being listened to in the Republic of North Macedonia.
0: Yay!
1: Loving the top tune special with lots of classics. But he says, sadly, Sarah, who is away but isn't in North Macedonia, is actually currently in the good old traditional thermal spa in Bath. So Hello, Sarah, on the Mixcloud, if you get to catch us then, because Sarah's not with us right now, because she's been on holiday for a week. She's coming back tomorrow. And she's been to Longleaton, fed koalas and sea lions and everything. She's been up to everything this week. We also had... sorry, I haven't read all of them, Patsy, but I know that you did kindly send us an email about your memories of your favourite sort of things of the 60s. So thank you for that. You were saying about the Monkees definitely being your favourite group, and after that the Beach Boys and the Beatles. Well, you've had the Beach Boys and the Beatles. I'm not sure if the Monkees are going to turn up today, but you just never know. Keep listening and find out. And you were also saying your favourite television show was Batman, I do believe. I have just found said email. Yep, it was Batman. And the Monkees comedy programme, of course. I think Dad was laughing more in preparation for talking about Batman than the Monkees.
0: Well, yeah, I mean, I remember both of them very well. And at the time, I mean, I was only about 10, 11, but I loved both of them. The Monkees was very zany, very abstract at times. Reminded me a lot of the film Help with the Beatles in, actually. And yes, I do remember Batman. That was great too. And it starred Adam West as Batman and Burt Ward as Robin. And there was a lot of the arch-villains in it, the Joker, the Riddler, Catwoman, Mr. Freeze, I love Batman. And when they used to have a fight in it, Batman against the villains and Robin, the words pow and smash and bash used to come up on the screen. It was wonderful. It was typical 60s, but we loved it.
1: Talking of... actually, I'm just trying to think what you were talking about. Oh, Mr. Freeze. That's what made me think about it. Because, of course, that is also, not that we are advertising, a make of a kind of ice lolly, ice pole, that has been very popular in the Studio 1A household over the summer. But I came back in and interrupted you, Martin, because... Patsy has also written in to say that she really enjoyed the Des O'Connor song I Pretend that we played right near the start, or you played right near the start of the show. And it made me think, because I was thinking of products and the Mr. Freeze. She says, I also enjoyed the Dear Product song. I'm not sure if that rings any bells.
0: Not with me, it doesn't, no.
1: Ah, you will have to educate us, Patsy, but thank you for the message. Intriguing. And I think, apologies if I have missed anything, I believe we are up to date. But thank you, everybody, for all of your messages, and please keep them coming in.
0: Yeah, thank you for all your interaction today. It's been a really busy show, but that's the way we like it.
1: I like it.
0: Thank you, Danny.
1: Overstaying my welcome now.
0: Keeps your day job as a producer, yeah? We're going to carry on now with another song, I think. And this one got to number one on the 13th of November, 1968. And it goes like this.

That was our most recent number one. And that was Hugo Montenegro, his orchestra and chorus, and the theme from the film The Good, the Bad and the Ugly. And that stayed at number one for 4 weeks. Our next number one had two stays at number one. It first got to number one on the 11th of December 1968 and stayed there for 3 weeks. It then returned to number one on the 8th of January 1969 and stayed there for one more week. This is a classic of sorts, I suppose. This is The Scaffold and Lily the Pink.

The Scaffold and their comedy classic Lily the Pink. And I think when you get to my age, I think you need a bit of that medicinal compound. I'll have to investigate that, because it might do me some good, you never know. But anyway, as I say, that one, it with its second run at number one, took us into 1969, and we've had a message from Patsy to say about 1969. Apparently, it was in 1969 that she learned to ice skate, and she said that they had a lovely ice rink in Liverpool, and her mum and dad were kind enough to buy her ice skating boots for her birthday. Oh, I think it's really clever if you can learn to ice skate. I mean, when it's winter, I'm like Bambi on the ice. I go all four limbs everywhere. How you can manage to stay upright on skates on ice amazes me. So well done, Patsy. I wonder if you can still do it. I wouldn't mind betting you can. Anyway, we're going to come to our next number one now. And this one, again, had two stays at number one. It reached number one on the 1st of January 1969 and stayed there for 1 week. And then returned to number one on the 15th of January 1969 and stayed there for 2 weeks. This is another Lennon McCartney song, but it's not by the Beatles. No, it's by Marmalade. And this is Oh Bloody Oh.

Hey, that was Marmalade and their version of the Beatles song Obladi Oblada. We've had a message from Malia who says, Lily the Pink. That was an all-time favourite song with people at the Royal Canadian Legion. So, I expect it was actually. I can imagine it going down well in places like that. Probably went down well in our British Royal Legion as well. Okay, we're going to carry on now with a classic from the late 60s. And I know that Stacey likes this tune. And this got to number one on the 29th of January 1969 for 1 week. This is the brilliant Fleetwood Mac and Albatross.

one of those evergreen classics from the late 60s. Fleetwood Mac and Albatross, and if I remember rightly, it was re-released in the mid-70s, around about 74, 75 time, and I think that time it got to number two as well. So a song that will live in people's memories for many, many, many years to come. We now come to the song that reached the top spot on the 5th of February 1969. It stayed there for just 1 week. This is The Move and Blackberry Way.

That was The Move and their number one hit, Blackberry Way. We're going to come to another double play now. And the first song you're going to hear reached number one on the 12th of February, 1969, and stayed there for 2 weeks. And it's a great song, actually. I really like it. It's Amen Corner and If Paradise Is Half As Nice. Second, you're going to hear a classic from 1969. It reached number one on the 26th of February 1969, and it stayed there for 4 weeks, and that's Peter Sarsted and Where Do You Go To, My Lovely. But to start us off, it's the boys from Amen Corner.

0: In the immortal words of Cole Porter, anything goes. And that's certainly the case every Friday at 4 p.m. when I'll bring you 2 hours of whatever takes our fancy. There might be a bit of Frank Sinatra. And now the Deep Purple. Or how about a bit of Burl Ives? A little bit of tear let me down. If you enjoy a wide variety of music and the odd quiz, join me, Richard Bartholomew, every Friday at 4 p.m. in the UK. That's 11 a.m. on the US East Coast. You said you when anything goes on Phoenix Radio. That today was our last.
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great double play there, and ending off with a classic from Peter Sarsted that both myself and my esteemed producer like very, very much. And from that classic, we go to a classic from Motown. This one reached number one on the 26th of March 1969 and stayed there for 3 weeks. This is Marvin Gaye, and I Heard It Through the Grapevine.

The legend that is Marvin Gaye and his legendary song, I Heard It Through the Grapevine. We're going to go to another double play now and two different genres of music for this double play. The first song you're going to hear got to number one on the 16th of April 1969 and stayed there for 1 week. And it's Desmond Dekker and the Aces and Israelites. Second, you're going to hear it's the return to the number one spot of the Fab Four. They got there on the 23rd of April 1969 and stayed there for 6 weeks with Get Back. But first, it's a bit of reggae.

great double play there. And we're going to carry on now with a song that got to number one on the 4th of June 1969. It stayed there for 1 week. And this is Tommy Rowe and his classic single, Dizzy.

That was Tommy Rowe and the brilliant Dizzy. And of course, that was covered many, many years later by Vic Reeves and the Wonder Stuff. And I think it got to number one that time too. So I'll be playing that sometime in the future. And we'll have to wait and see about that. Anyway, don't forget, I'll be handing over to Rhonda fairly shortly for Country Corner Cafe. And she's got lots of nice country music up and ready for you. And then after Rhonda, it'll be Fad Zaremba and Charter Flight. There isn't any disco decades today, unfortunately, but we will be going back to the record machine for some of your favourite songs. And that'll take us through until tomorrow. So a couple of really good shows to come, and also the fantastic record machine. Obviously, don't forget tomorrow to tune in to Cara as she does another helping of the Heritage Chart Show. And as I said to you at the start of the show, this is the last show in the current series of The Family Affair. To find out what's happening to this show and other shows on the station in the new series, which starts this coming Monday, tune in to the main man, Terry Clasper, tomorrow at 4 p.m. with Tea Time at Terry's, where he will let you know what's happening in the new series. We're going to carry on with another number one now. And it's the return to number one again of the Fab Four. This reached number one on the 11th of June and stayed there for 3 weeks. 11th of June 1969, of course. This is the Fab Four and the Ballad of John and Yoko.

The Beatles there and the Ballad of John and Yoko. Thanks to you all for listening to the show today. Hope you've enjoyed it. Thanks for all your lovely interaction and memories. It really is very much appreciated. And it's time for me to go now. Hopefully I'll see you again soon. And I'm going to leave you with Thunderclap Newman and a song that reached number one on the 2nd of July 1969. This is Something in the Air.

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1: Hello there, everybody. Than Zarimba, host of the Charter Flight, which can be heard on the Phoenix Radio, 6 p.m. in the U.K., 1 p.m. here in the East Coast of the United States. 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

Oh, that only means one thing. It's time to get the coffee out or whatever you drink this time of day. It's afternoon to some of you, so it's tea time or whatever, but welcome, welcome, welcome. It is time for the Country Corner Cafe, and today the spotlight will be John Anderson. 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And if you have someone that you would like me to spotlight, or if you'd like to make a request, or just say, hello, I'm here, send an email to Rhonda@phoenixradio1208.com. 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And if you choose to send a text, make sure you put Phoenix as the first word and then your name. I'd love to hear from you. Let me know you're here. Okay, John Anderson, I am spotlighting. So before I talk about him, I'm going to play a song by him, and the song I'm going to start with is Seminole Winds.

I'll tell you what, I love the instrumentation of that song. I love the way the piano comes in the beginning, and I love the way it ends. He has such an interesting voice, and a lot of people didn't like the way his voice sounds. It is different, but you know, that's good. We don't want to all sing the same way. We don't play guitars or anything the same way. We're just all very different. Okay, Lenore. She has a couple of tunes that she'd love to hear this week. And the first one, It's All Over But the Memories by Steve Warner. And this is just a good song. And then she'd like to hear Mark Chestnut, So You Can't Hurt Me Anymore.

Yep, it's not going to let me do it. 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Now I have to get out of this thing. Okay, now I've lost me altogether. Well, I guess I get to talk to you for a little bit, just because. Just because. Okay. Now I'm going to try to play so you can't hurt me anymore. I don't know what happened to that file. Anyway, I'll try to find another copy of it.

All right. Very good. Sarah would love to hear a song. And first of all, I'd like to say, welcome to Lori. She's listening. Chris said he is listening. He is not in the cloud today. Rachel and Sarah and Malia and I are hanging out on Telegram. I don't know who all is here. But anyway, Sarah would love to hear Tim McGraw and Please Remember Me.

Well, I'll tell you what, that song did definitely put a lump in my throat. You know, I can't think of any song that he does that I don't like. I'm going to have to play a lot more of him because I just like him so much. Well, I'm going to talk about John Anderson just a little bit. John David Anderson was born on December 13th, 1954, in Apopka, Florida, and he was one of six children born to a landscaping superintendent at the University of Central Florida. His first single was I've Got a Feeling, which came out in 1977. He moved to Nashville. He just wanted to work. He never thought about singing, but he did want to work in Nashville, and he started writing songs. Well, his first big, big hit was Swingin', as you know. Personally, I can't stand the song. But anyway, that's not the point. That was his number one song. People kind of shied away from him for a long time because they didn't like his voice until he did Swingin'. And that put him over the top. Well, after that, he tried to have songs that would be that kind of a song, and he just couldn't. And as happens quite a bit, he was kind of forgotten about. I'm going to talk a little more about that when I play a specific song. But in my mind, he has done a lot of great songs, including this one.

0: Each Sunday morning, I open early doors on Phoenix Radio 1208 for 2 hours of music to ease you into the day. The emphasis is on melody and relaxation, but it may speed up a bit during the second hour. The show's at 10 a.m. in the UK, that's 5 a.m. on the US East Coast, so why not come along and keep me, Richard Bartholomew, awake while I try to wake you up.
1: Hello everybody, I'm Amanda, and I'm here to tell you about my Sunday show called Such a Good Feeling. In this show, I'll be playing loads of music from the 80s and the 90s, a few more modern songs, and also some older songs from the 60s and the 70s. At the start of the second hour, there'll be a chart, and there's loads of room for your requests. 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

a decision has been made. Next week, of course, I'm going to be doing Kris Kristofferson's biography. The week after that, it's going to be Tim McGraw. So I'm looking forward to doing that. Robin, hello, Robin and Kathy from Georgia. Robin would like to hear Jim Reeves and Partners, and then she would like to hear the blizzard. Well, if it's a blizzard, you know, it will be in the upper 80s today and 90 tomorrow, and, you know, maybe a blizzard would feel okay. Now, in the wintertime, I can't, this song makes me cold, but right now I could probably hear it and be just fine. So, Robin, here you go.

it up, you ornery cuss, or you'll be the death of us. I'm so weary, but I'll help you if I can. All right, Dan, perhaps it's best that we stop a while and rest. For it's still 100 yards to Marianne.

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He'd have made it, but he just couldn't leave old Dan. Yes, they found him there on the plains, his hands froze to the reins. He was just 100 yards away.

Alright, that was Country Till I Die, and I didn't mean to play it before making a comment, but I did, you know, so. Okay, I'm looking for a couple of songs for Patsy. I'd like to say good morning to Patsy Graham. Good afternoon, whatever time it is. Anyway, Kathy has a couple of requests, and she'd like to hear I Never Knew. I Never Knew Love, and it's by Doug Stone. And then What Kind of Love? And that is by Rodney Crowell.

Okay, for some reason, everything is wanting to give me fits and not play. So I may be playing one of them over again because it didn't get to finish. But here we go. Doug Stone, I Never Knew Love.

All right. Well, Patsy has two songs that she'd love to hear. The first one is Emmylou Harris and Two More Bottles of Wine. Yeah, that sounds like something I need. And After the Gold Rush, and this is by, of course, Dolly Parton, Linda Ronstadt, and Emmylou Harris.

Well, I've got time for one more before the top of the hour. John Anderson and Where the Children Have Gone.

0: Hi there, I'm Martin Miles and I'm here to tell you about a show called the Heritage Chart Hour. 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
2: Radio. Okay, we are in hour number two. Where did hour number one go? I don't know. All right, Chris has three requests. I'm going to play two right now. He'd like to hear Cowboys Love and Night by Tanya Tucker and What's Happened to Blue Eyes by Jesse Calder. He called it I'm Looking for Blue Eyes, but it is actually What Happened to Blue Eyes.

0: Oh man, she is an
1: Yeah, I know,
0: interesting lady.
1: same.
0: Yep, one of these days I'll have to talk about her and I'll have to talk about Waylon and people like that. All right, Chris, let's see. No, Lois. She would like to hear Bobby Bear and Bobby Bear Jr. and Daddy What If, and then Living in a House Full of Love by David Houston.

cry, and the ground would be watered by the tears from your eyes. And like your love for me, the grass would grow so high.

Well, that version of Daddy What If was not the best one, and it said original, but it definitely was not. For one thing, Bobby Bear sounded like he was a little old man, and it was a little bit too slow. So next time, I will find a better version of that song. All right, here is Billy Walker and Charlie's Shoes.

sunrise tomorrow if I knew that to be true. 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

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And this is just a fantastic song. Here is Henson Cargill.

0: Very funny what the children say. 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
1: Oh, that is just a good, good song. I loved that one when it came out, and I still do. Boy, talk about judgments and talk about do as I say, not as I do. That brings back memories. Good, good song. Thank you for requesting that one. Well, this next song by John Anderson, I specifically want to send to Lori. Her and I both love this song. So, Lori, this is for you, John Anderson, Wild and Blue.

Well, I'll tell you, people do have different versions of songs they'd like to hear. Patti Page is always going to be my go-to person for this particular song, but Chris would like to hear it by Pee Wee King. And the song I'm talking about is Tennessee Waltz.

All right, this next song is a song that Juice Newton did. Brenda Lee did it, Juice Newton did it, and I'm going to play the Brenda Lee version because it was the early, early version, 1960-ish. And I think they did it pretty close to the same. I couldn't tell a whole lot of difference except Juice Newton added a part. But other than that, I think it was pretty close. So here is Brenda Lee and Break It to Me Gently.

0: This is Herbie Allen, inviting you to join me every Sunday from 9 to 10 p.m. UK time, 4 to 5 p.m. U.S. Eastern, for the Motown Show. I will have all sorts of Motown for you, from the classic to even today. Artists from the Four Tops, Temptations, Supremes, Jackson 5, solo artists like Lionel Richie, Rick James, DeBarge. We'll also cover more modern artists occasionally, such as Boyz II Men, Erykah Badu, New Edition, and we'll also explore from time to time artists who have covered Motown over the years. If it's Motown, I'm gonna cover it on the Motown Show. In addition to the music, I will also give you information about various artists and what the label was up to during various times. The show is pre-recorded, but that does not mean you cannot send in requests, and I will give out contact information on the air. Every once in a while, I will also have a Motown-related theme as well, so you never know what you're going to hear. So that's the Motown Show with me, Herbie Allen, every Sunday from 9 to 10 p.m. UK time, 4 to 5 p.m. U.S. Eastern, right here on The Phoenix Radio.
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3: Let's see, the other reminder is tomorrow, Tea Time at Terry's. He will be talking about what the new schedule is going to be. Let's see, will I be doing a country show next week? I believe so. But he will give you what the new schedule is. It changes on Monday. And I believe I need to play his promo. I never can remember if he comes on at 3 or 4 because I'm always at church when he comes on. I believe he comes on at 4. And I believe it's 11 Eastern and 10 to us in the Central time zone. I believe that's how it goes. Yep, that's how it goes. So you'll want to stay tuned for that. It's just a good show to listen to anyway, but you are going to want to pay attention to that one. All right, this next song gets to me a whole lot. It always gives me a lump in my throat. It is Burl Ives and Marianne Regrets.

That song bothers me a whole lot. You know, things are, well, people are judged by how much money they have in this world. Well, I'll tell you what, if it did depend on that, I never would have had a chance because I've never had a lot of money. I never wanted or needed a lot of money, just enough to get by, and that's exactly what I have. I should have played Saginaw, Michigan, but I'm not going to. Just, to show what happens when people get greedy. All right, here is Gene Watson and Cowboys Don't Get Lucky All the Time.

However, he must have had respect for her because they still stayed in communication. Okay, here is George Strait and The Cowboy Rides Away.

He's great too. I really like a lot of his stuff. In fact, most of it. All right, I'm going to play my last two John Anderson tunes. And this next one, after swinging, I mentioned that it was a struggle for him because he couldn't come up with a song that did as well as swinging. And he was just kind of dropped. He isn't now. He does do some for the Opry, but he spends a lot of time doing co-writing. He's still in Nashville, so, but he's 72. He

All right, that concludes the John Anderson biography for this week. Next week, remember, it is going to be Kris Kristofferson. Well, Malia would like to hear Cowboy Take Me Away, and this is by the Dixie Chicks. And Malia, I'm even going to play the album version. Here you go.

All right, Malia and Rob are dancing. They're still celebrating their anniversary. Here is Glenn Campbell, Dreams of the Everyday Housewife.

0: Hi all, good neighbor Tom here. Now I don't have a request to be played. Nope, just a little point of information. You are listening to the most entertaining radio station, well, anywhere. A huge variety of music and personalities to boot. So my only request to you is stay tuned.
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3: Well, it looks like we're officially up in the air and launched and whatnot. Hello, welcome aboard. Rhonda, thanks so much for the show up ahead of me. And here we go. It's a Saturday charter flight coming to you on the 12th of the month. Making music for you. I'm Thad. Happy to keep you company in the next couple hours. Hope you stick

A little music there for Wild Cherry. Of course, play the funky music. Oh, that's what we'll be... This white boy will be playing the funky music for you. Funky. And otherwise, Al has the funky news for you about midway through the show. All you have to do is kind of stay tuned. If you'd like to hear anything, you know the drill. Just send it along to Thad, THAD, at phoenixradio1208.com. That's all there is to it. Let's see. How about we let's see. How about this one? This is a little music from Thin Lizzy. All about Sarah. Count it off, boys.

What music is our set from Thin Lizzy 1979 for that one? And there you have it. Well, you know, it's not a bad little tune called Sarah. There's several popular tunes. You know, Fleetwood Mac has a Sarah and so on and so forth. And there have been Sarahs through music for years. And there you have it. Just that simple. Oh, about 7:30 past the hour. We got, about 50-some minutes for the news. We got lots of stuff for you. I'm singing in a show, as you know, off and on, if you listen. And one of the quartets in the show is singing this song. And they're doing a really good job. I was impressed to hear it. I'll just play the original. Here's Eric Clapton. Change the World, name of the song.

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1: Hello, this is Terry Clasper, and I just dropped in to tell you about a show that you can hear on Phoenix Radio every Tuesday, Wednesday, Thursday, and Friday from 10 a.m. UK. That's 5 on the East Coast of the States. The show's called The Selection, and it's presented by both myself and Sue Morgan. Sue will be here on Tuesdays and Thursdays, myself on Wednesdays and Fridays, and we'll both have a rich mix of music and features to keep you entertained across the morning. In the first hour, we'll have a top 10 at 10. Could be from either side of the pond. It will be from this time back then. Can you work out where then is? In the second hour of the show, amongst other things, we'll have 3 gentle songs in the coffee break. And the third hour, well, that's all down to you and the songs you fancy listening to. The Selection, Tuesday through Friday from 10 to 1 in the UK, 5 to 8 on the East Coast of the States. We'd love to see you.
2: Make sure, by the way, that you join them. You'll be glad you did. The Selection, great music, great show, great host. Yeah, you can't be wrong with all of that. Not at all. Let's see, go back to 1972 for this one. Jackson Browne, Doctor My Eyes.

Jackson Browne, 1972. Wouldn't it be? Oh, my goodness. Yes, it would. What a fine tune there. Doctor My Eyes. Yeah, I got to say hello to Chris Maddox up there in Brewer, Maine, who took some time off to put his feet up and listen to the show live. He's usually pretty busy. So thanks for tuning in, Chris. And he wanted to hear a couple of songs. One of them is this one right here. Wouldn't It Be Nice by the Beach Boys? It would, Chris. Thanks. And thanks for listening.

Little Beach Boys music. Chris up there in Brewer, Maine. Okay, wouldn't it be nice? It would be. And thank you for that request. I haven't heard that song. Well, 60s for that one. Let's see, 19, a little early 70s for this one, maybe. Yeah, I think so. The Sandpipers. And this would be applicable for me. It's come Saturday morning. It was that earlier.

You know, the Sandpiper Show, that was about 1970 or so for them, and it did okay for them. We got about, I think on the Billboard Hot 100, it got about 17 or so. It was a song that I think was released, I think initially in 69, but did much better for them in 70. And that was, you know, kind of crossed the charts. You had the easy listening adult contemporary, and then you had the pop charts. It made it in both places. It did okay. Enough for me. You got it. Okay. Sandpipers and a pretty song. Come Saturday morning. Here is Billy Ocean coming up. And the song is, well, pretty much Suddenly. Well, I guess you may as well get Suddenly going, Billy.

0: 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Then make sure you're waking up with Cara in the Morning every weekday from 7 a.m. UK time on Phoenix Radio. 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
1: I think it's darn sweet of you. Thank you, because sometimes I don't get up that early. And by the way, though, you should join her every morning, Monday through Friday. It'll get you going, get your day going straight, get you aimed out through the week. Join Cara in the morning. And she says and guarantees, my friends, moreover, no one has more fun on the radio. Well, there you have it. And that's quite a statement. You'll have a good time if you listen to it. Al has the news in 23 minutes. I have James and Carly.

sorry. Hello there. That's just me. That's, of course, James and Carly, and they're making all kinds of music here about the Mockingbird. Let's go about, see. Let's go to 1967 for this next one. I remember this is in the States about the time AM and FM had to stop simulcasting all the time, which that meant it was a better opportunity for us DJs because we got jobs that way. They had to put stuff on FM at the time. At any rate, though, here's a song I remember waking up to one morning going, this is going to be a hit. And it did pretty well. Here's Donovan from about 1967. How about Mellow Yellow?

0: rightly. And of course, Donovan. Mellow Yellow, all about being a very relaxed fellow. In fact, he is so relaxed, so they call him Mellow Yellow. That's what is in that song. Yes, indeed. George Harrison coming up here. Let's see. And he says, just keep chilled because you're going to dream away. Mr. Harrison, if you would, please. Oh, I feel the dreamy music here.
1: Sleepy. I'm asleep. Thank you.
0: Hey, listen, if I'm not on after this, I probably fell asleep and dreaming away. You know how it is. There's George.

And of course, George Harrison. See, that's from the Gontrapo album. And just in case you want to know, that's where you find it. If you want to own it, you too can do that. I'll go back to the early 70s for this song. This is a song that was written totally in satire. Randy Newman wrote the song. Randy Newman sings the song, and he did it to point out the irony in the whole world about prejudice, etc. So he takes a very ridiculous stance, and he pairs this, you know, rather demeaning lyrics with a little catchy melody, and you get this song. Short people. It's all about that.

0: Each Sunday morning, I open early doors on Phoenix Radio 1208 for 2 hours of music to ease you into the day. The emphasis is on melody and relaxation, but it may speed up a bit during the second hour. The show's at 10 a.m. in the UK, that's 5 a.m. on the US East Coast, so why not come along and keep me, Richard Bartholomew, awake while I try to wake you up.
1: What a splendiferous idea. Join Richard tomorrow morning, 5 or 10 o'clock, depending on which side of the Atlantic you find yourself. And you just tune right in, and he'll wake you up gently. It won't be harsh, and it won't be frightening. It'll be gentle. There, okay. Better now? I'm sorry. I turned away doing that. Al's got the news about 13, 14 minutes from now. In the meantime, I have to play my other satirical Randy Newman song. It kind of works for me, actually. It's Political Science. No.

I'm actually afraid that's how we could be governed. Who knows? Anyway, there you have it. Randy Newman and a little political science for you. I've got a tune here from America. And no, it's not Ventura Highway. No, this one's called Sandman. Don't you dare sleep. No. Early evening, middle of the day, after, go figure.

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Yeah, that, of course, Sandman. Let's see. Let me go. Maybe, let's do a little Phil Collins. Why not? He claims, and we have to take him at his word on this one, that loving you is, well, sweeter than ever. Okay, if you say it, I buy it. Stepping to Motown Field of this rhythm section alone.

Son of Phil Collins, of course. Loving you. 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Yes, he does, and that's fine. Let's see. I got to get ready. I'm going to do, let's see, we'll get another song in here. Then Al's going to have the news. But not to worry. We've got all kinds of, once you're informed, and you will be, then we're going to come back and have lots more music. So don't you move a muscle. In the meantime, let's see. Little boy George, what do you think about that? Well, why not? Here's a little music from the 80s, of course. Boy George, and the tune that we're going to do, Everything I Own. Okay, well, stick around. We don't take anything to Joe, and just stick around just a little bit of your time. Here's music. Al's got the news, and here we go now.

0: stick around. Al's got the news. We got lots more music. Don't you move a muscle. It's the Charter Flight from the one, the only fabulous Phoenix Radio.
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2: Good afternoon, good evening to you, ladies and gentlemen. This is your Charter Flight News. Reporting to you from the Charter Flight Newsroom, it is Al Knowing, and be prepared, my friends, because you are about to be informed. A Dalton, New Hampshire man is in custody after stealing a rescue truck and then using it to ram into a fire engine while the firefighters were battling this gentleman's own house fire. What a guy. NBC News in Boston reported that Nestor Roman, 30 years of age, not only hit the fire engine, which, by the way, sustained significant damage, but also ran over water supply lines, crashed into a personal vehicle, knocked over nearby fences, and narrowly missed three firefighters, before ending his wrecking spree and crashing into a nearby property and attempting to steal items from the porch. What a guy. Amazingly enough, no one was injured, and firefighters were able to continue using the hoses to be able to continue working on the fire. The house, by the way, did end up, however, being a total loss. Roman himself is charged with multiple counts of reckless conduct, theft, burglary, and resisting arrest. What a guy and what a help he must be. Call him for your next fire scene. Good Lord. Luggage lizards. Customs officers at Tokyo's Haneda Airport discovered some, well, truly wild contraband in one of the passengers' luggage. Some 22 pairs of socks. That's not so bad, but they were stuffed with 200 lizards. Oh, boy. A 23-year-old who had flown to Japan from South Korea had purchased the lizards for anywhere between $3.50 to $4.50. By the way, some of these lizards he purchased were endangered. He purchased the lizards in Mexico, hoping to sell them again in Japan, where they could be worth about $630. After he was arrested, he did confess to smuggling lizards. I don't know how you could not confess to that. I mean, how else would you explain that? Luggage lizards. Customs officers at Tokyo's Haneda Airport discovered some, well, truly wild contraband in one of the passengers' luggage. Some 22 pairs of socks. That's not so bad, but they were stuffed with 200 lizards. Oh, boy. A 23-year-old who had flown to Japan from South Korea had purchased the lizards for anywhere between $3.50 to $4.50. By the way, some of these lizards he purchased were endangered. He purchased the lizards in Mexico, hoping to sell them again in Japan, where they could be worth about $630. After he was arrested, he did confess to smuggling lizards. I don't know how you could not confess to that. I mean, how else would you explain that? Just a bit more animal news for you here. Officers in North Richland Hills, Texas, responded to a call about a small kangaroo or monkey seeking shelter behind a garbage can outside of a restaurant. Police got there. They discovered a kinkajou. It's a nocturnal animal native to the tropical forests of Central and South America. Local news reported the kinkajou, which is also called a honey bear, had burn marks on his paws from the hot concrete. It is very hot down there in the summer. Officers placed a towel around the animal before moving it from behind the trash can. The animal was first taken to North Richland Hills Animal Services before being moved to Nature's Wildlife and Reptile Rescue Center. Exotic pets are not allowed in this city, and nobody's come forward yet to claim any ownership of the kinkajou. So really, when you think about how this nocturnal animal came to be outside a restaurant on a hot sunny day in Texas, it's still one of the mysteries, well, I guess, for the ages. Follow this one under Bull on the Run. Officers received a call about a bull traveling along Highway 35 in Half Moon Bay, California. According to KTVU, the bull had been on the run for several days. The California Highway Patrol, as well as the San Mateo Sheriff's deputies, attempted to clear the roadway before capture. You know, they don't cover this in the police academy stuff, so they tried unsuccessfully for a couple of hours to get the bull secured. This from Captain Eben Allen. They tried a couple of different methods, but realized after doing so that their efforts, well, overall were futile. Realizing then that they needed an expert wrangler, they called in Samuel Palomino. Well, Palomino was able to lasso the animal while sitting in the back of a sheriff's pickup truck. However, the rope broke, but after a second attempt, he was able to secure the animal about 3 a.m. The officials went on to say the bull, well, was returned to its pen. We'll see if he stays there. That'll be the question. So, fell about chaos. A Rhode Island road was closed to traffic for about 8 hours, while workers cleaned up some 20 tons of spilled squid. Oh, this may be seen news. A tractor trailer was taking the squid to a processing facility when the trailer itself dislodged from the cab, tipping over as the driver attempted to make a turn. Not only was the traffic blocked across four lanes, but locals also had to contend with the smell. Richard Stevens said, you know, squid has a very distinctive odor to it. It can be very foul-smelling, especially, said, if it lands on the road and then stays there for a while. I don't doubt it. No one was injured, but Rhode Island State Police cited the driver for failing to secure load. Nothing fishy in this story, no, just a bunch of spilled squid. Oh boy. Cool sea rescue. Two fishermen were lost at sea for 5 days and managed to survive by floating in a blue cooler. The unnamed fishermen, ages 32 and 53 years, had sailed on their own boat and were part of a fishing cooperative. After a few days had passed, and not hearing from the gentlemen, members of the cooperative had reached out to the Mexican Navy to receive some help in seeing if they could find these gentlemen. After a search by surface and air units, personnel found the men 100 miles off the coast of Chiapas in southern Mexico. They were pulled onto a Navy ship where they received medical attention and were later reunited with their families. All's well that ends well, and another use for a cooler. This one a lifesaver. And that, my friends, is your Charter Flight News, reporting to you from the Charter Flight Newsroom. It is Isle Knowing, and you can once again go watch our lives, because yes, indeed, you have been indeed informed. And now for more music on a Saturday, it's the Charter Flight from the fabulous Phoenix Radio.
0: Okay, thanks so much, Al. And here we go. We are, well, I don't know, I don't think we're on fire, but Bruce Springsteen here to get us going. I guess we'll play that for the fella who monkeyed up his whole fire rescue thing. What a weirdo.

The boss rolling off there into the sunset. There he goes, and he's on fire, but it seems to be working for him. He's been on fire for years now. It's worked out, so I'm happy for that. Let's see. We've got music for you. We got another 52 minutes of it before I go away, so don't you worry, though. We here at Phoenix Radio keep you company 24 hours a day. Don't worry about it. We're happy to do it. This music, of course, ABBA.

Of course, the sound of ABBA, and there you have it there. You know, my wife and I saw them. We saw a group of them that were, they were also from Sweden or whatever it was, and they were actually very good. They probably the best, one of the best tribute things I've seen, and they did sound like ABBA. Want to play the Carpenters? Sure. Here we go. This is a song that they did that, well, they picked up from the 60s.

0: This is Herbie Allen, and let me ask you, are you looking for something to cure you of whatever ails you? Had a rough day, rough week, month, or maybe you're just looking for a show that has a lot of good music? Whatever your reason, how about joining me every Thursday at 4 p.m. UK time, 11 a.m. Eastern, for your weekly Herbal Remedy. This show will feature 2 hours of great music from primarily the 50s through the 90s, but I will play some more modern music as well. In addition, I also have features including Keep or Sweep, where I play either a surprise original or a cover version of a song, and you let me know if you think it should be a keeper or not. I also have Same Title, Different Song, where I will play at least 2 songs that share the same title. 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Once again, that's the Weekly Herbal Remedy with me, Herbie Allen, every Thursday at 4 p.m. UK time, 11 a.m. Eastern, right here on the station playing more music, Phoenix Radio.
1: There you have it. Join Herbie Thursdays for the Herbal Remedy. You'll feel much better. Oh, yes, it's known practice. It's been proven by medical science, in fact. I have the studies here. Just write me if you want them. Let me say hi to Patsy. Looking for your song. Meantime, let me play Olivia Newton-John, shall we?

They're from Olivia Newton-John. That's right. That is it. And I always enjoy that song. You're the one that I want. Let's go to that. Let's make it as simple as we can. Patsy wanted to hear Jackson 5. Let's do that. It's as simple as ABC, darling.

That's for Patsy over there in Liverpool. A little bit of Jackson 5. Just as simple as ABC. 1, 2, 3. Each of those beginning things is all you need, according to them. And you're in business. By golly, yes, that's so they say. Let's do a little something here from the Stray Cats. Rock this town, shall we?

the stray cat, you know, sound, the whole thing sounds like could be nauseating, actually. I don't know. But anyway, you can rock the towel until it's inside out. It also sounds rather messy, too. Now, a neat fellow that listens is Chris up there in Burma. Now, he wanted to hear a song. I don't play this often, but I'm going to play it because he wanted to hear it. This is a theme from, well, Don't Go Swimming. It's Jaws. Ooh. Fish for dinner, anybody? Anytime, children. There we go. There we go. Oh, I'll be quiet.

I feel better. I don't think I was going to take a bath, so I'm not going to do that now. I don't know the shark. Anyway, the heebie-jeebies of the jaw. Hope you enjoyed yourself, Chris. I'm happy to play for you. Let's see. Let's do this here. B.W. Stevenson, and take us a little past half hour, but it's okay. I said so.

0: Fabulous Stevenson and My Maria, name of the song here. Charter Flight, name of the show. 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
0: Hi there. Join Auntie Woody, because you'll have a marvelous time. Your child within will be grateful. 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Join Auntie Woody. It's Child's Play tomorrow, only on the Fabulous Phoenix Radio. In the meantime, oh boy, well, may as well bring it out, Michael. A little Billie Jean action here for you. On the Saturday Charter Flight. Don't you move away. I can't help but move when you hear this. Billie Jean, of course, Michael Jackson, and two, just by himself, no other family with him. I think there are some hidden there, but...

tell you, they go to about two. Well, let's see. That's Billie Jean, and it's all about you have the whole, the, heard the whole story. About, do, I don't know, 23 minutes and change, and it'll be, I'll be out of here, but don't worry, we'll keep you entertained. Well, here's Jethro Tull. He's got some sweet dreams for you.

Little Sweet Dreams there from Jethro Tull. I always like his band. It always has a flute in it. Because he plays one, so... You know, but it's, you know, it's kind of like... you don't want to hear that a lot in rock tunes. And it's kind of like, you know, I like certain like songs because they have marimba in them. You know, I just like anything. There are certain songs that have little accordions in them. And they just, I just like things you don't normally expect to hear. Chris Norman, Susie Quattro, Stumbling In. And so-

0: that's how I generally get around, stumbling in, stumbling out. That's Susie, Norman, Chris Pratt. I went through that. I won't go through that again. Susie Quatch, Chris Norman is stumbling in. Thanks so much for stumbling along with us today on the old Charter Flight Show. I got another... Oh, I still got music yet. Let's see. How about we do a little business, though, so I can keep you informed, okay? Get in your car. Get ready to talk about it. Okay, talk, honey.
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0: of great chat. I'll be there. Hope to see you there too. Round Terry's Tea Table. For tea time at Terry's.
1: Where else?
0: Right here.
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1: And that's where you'll find it tomorrow when it's tea time at Terry's. Tomorrow, those are all the teas I can string together for you. And one, two, cha-cha-cha. Drink some tea with Terry. Make sure.
2: That's
1: me, kids. 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

0: Elton John, of course, story seems to be a very difficult word to say, but there you have it. Nice song written about it. Yes, there was.
1: Here's one off Every Picture Tells a Story, and we haven't done this together since we recorded it. 22 years ago, most of the band weren't born. My wife was only one. Here we go.

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I thought so, too. Of course, Rod Stewart. Let's do a tune here from Ann Murray as we're getting wrapped up today. And now and forever, Ann Murray.

John Van Murray, of course. Yes, what a song. Let's see, I got to get out of here and make way for the next thing, so let me get going cracking on that, shall I? I guess I will. Hey, I want to thank you for spending your time with me. I'll be back next week. Hope you will as well. And hope to see you then. Have a marvelous week. Absolutely right. Five-man electrical band taking us home. And

Hi all, good neighbor Tom here. Now I don't have a request to be played. Nope, just a little point of information. You are listening to the most entertaining radio station, well, anywhere. A huge variety of music and personalities to boot. So my only request to you is stay tuned

midnight. She made me feel so good. I want to tell you, she made me feel all right. Comes walking down my street. Why don't you come up to my house?

Did you know there's a happening every Wednesday on Phoenix Radio? You can join Grandma Rachel each week for 2 hours of music from the 1960s. In the second hour, there's a count-up of top songs, one from each year from 1960 to 1969. Grandma Rachel usually picks the songs, but if you like, you can get in touch a few days before the show and let her know which songs to inflict on, I mean share with, everyone else. Rachel loves requests during the show as well, so put some flowers in your hair, send in some chatter bits if you feel like it, and join Rachel for a happening every Wednesday at 8 p.m. UK time, 3 p.m. Eastern, only on Phoenix Radio.

Hello everybody, I'm Amanda and I'm here to tell you about my Sunday show called Such a Good Feeling. 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

This ain't no disco. We do that on a Saturday night. It ain't no country club either. This is the Tuesday Music Club. The Tuesday Music Club is a place where you can relax and talk to friends about music or whatever's on your mind and request almost anything you like from our jukebox. 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So why not join me, Adrian Picton, on Phoenix Radio 4 till 7 UK time, that's 11 till 2 US Eastern, for the Tuesday Music Club.

Hi there, I'm Martin Miles and I'm here to tell you about a show called the Heritage Chart Hour. 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

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Of course I can dance, of course I can dance. 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
1: Yeah, man, I like that.
0: He strolls in his stroller with the radio on. He doesn't go to sleep until the music's gone. He imitates the singer in the group with a low-down voice. And when it's time to tuck him in his little bed, with all that music running through his sleepy head, the little fella doesn't say goodnight. Instead, he says,

This ain't no disco. We do that on a Saturday night. It ain't no country club either. This is the Tuesday Music Club. The Tuesday Music Club is a place where you can relax and talk to friends about music or whatever's on your mind and request almost anything you like from our jukebox. We'll also have a featured album and lots of other features to keep you entertained, including the Missing Words competition, the same old song, and the twisted lyric. So why not join me, Adrian Picton, on Phoenix Radio 4 till 7 UK time, that's 11 till 2 US Eastern, for the Tuesday Music Club.

Hello, this is Terry Clasper, and I just dropped in to tell you about a show that you can hear on Phoenix Radio every Tuesday, Wednesday, Thursday and Friday from 10 a.m. UK. That's 5 on the east coast of the States. The show's called The Selection, and it's presented by both myself and Sue Morgan. 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In the first hour, we'll have a top 10 at 10. Could be from either side of the pond. It will be from this time back then. Can you work out where then is? In the second hour of the show, amongst other things, we'll have 3 gentle songs in the coffee break. And the third hour, well, that's all down to you and the songs you fancy listening to. The Selection, Tuesday through Friday from 10 to 1 in the UK, 5 to 8 on the east coast of the States. We'd love to see you.

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Don't be late.